fellas, I wonder would you mind if I talk to you a minute? You know, sometimes we have a tendency, or should I say we forget what a woman needs every now and then. That is, if you want to keep your thing together.

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Hello. 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Barbara, this is Shirley. You might not know who I am, but the reason I'm calling you is because I was going through my old man's pockets this morning, and I just happened to find your name and number. So woman to woman, I don't think it's being any more than fair than to call you and let you know where I'm coming from. Now, Barbara, I don't know how you're gonna take this, but whether you be cool or come out of a bag on me, you see, it really doesn't make any difference. But it's only fair that I let you know that the man you're in love with, he's mine. From the top of his head to the bottom of his feet, the bed he sleeps in, and every piece of food he eats. You see, I make it possible. The clothes on his back, I buy them. The car he drives, I pay the note every month. So I'm telling you these things to let you know how much I love that man. And woman to woman, I

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0: Well, here we are.
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0: 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A very special treat, you know?
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0: Between you, baby.

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All you ever gotta do is be a good man one time to one woman.

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Barbara? Barbara, this is Shirley. You might not know who I am, but the reason I'm calling you is because I was going through my old man's pockets this morning, and I just happened to find your name and number. So woman to woman, I don't think it's being any more than fair than to call you and let you know where I'm coming from. Now, Barbara, I don't know how you're going to take this, but whether you be cool or come out of a bag on me, you see, it really doesn't make any difference. But it's only fair that I let you know that the man you're in love with, he's mine. From the top of his head to the bottom of his feet, the bed he sleeps in, and every piece of food he eats. 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So I'm telling you these things to let you know how much I love this man. And woman to woman, I think you understand just how much I'll do to keep him.

Now should I just step aside and let her take what's rightfully mine? Say

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0: sense. 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

0: 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Coleman, Mr. Coleman, y'all, Mr. Coleman.
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Oh, but wake up, Protopter. This is your boy, Sir Reggie, coming at you from the best city on this side of the Welcome State of Texas, Protopter. I'm just residing at the breakout capital of the world, KSAP 96.9, The Breeze.

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1: Oh, but we got to change it. We got to change it. I'm talking about just you and me. Good morning, Pro Doctor. You got your boy, Sir Reggie, with the vision right here at KSAP 96.9 LPFM, the new breeze, y'all. You know what? You know what? I'm in the studio this morning, and I'm excited. I'm ready to bring it to you, and you can call me at 409-982-0247. We're going to get ready to get more and more incited in the world, because guess what? The word says so. God bless. Let's do this.

Let me start off by giving a big shout out to our Breeze Radio Station pilots. First of all, you're welcome to the Breeze Airlines. You're getting ready to enter flight 96.9 on the runway in a 300 block of Fifth Ward. We cross off with a little at six-time or five-time world champion Dallas Cowboys right here in the beautiful city of Port Arthur, Texas. Shout out to our Paulus Prophecies, Wendy T. Mosley, Chaos the Morning Star, the Navigator, Officer Ricky Antoine, Magic Mark Petrie, Pastor Jack Chapman, Dr. Richard Keaton Nash, Sister Paula Batchelor, and your co-pilot, Sarreche, along with DJ Kevin Roy and Officer Megan Adams. Hey, we got DJ Eric Jones, a.k.a. Dr. J, along with L.D. Ray, Hollywood Henderson, and AC3. You know them old boys, they don't be doing nothing but kicking off their shoes right in first class. Let's get busy, y'all. Buckle up, buckle up. Here we go. Let's get busy, y'all. 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

0: Right here, David Trent. Well, my cousin, Mr. George Bubba Lemon. Cousin. Good morning, my darling. Good morning, my boy.
1: In my brain.
0: Let's take it. Come on.
1: Gotta run.
0: How you feeling this morning, Proto Arthur? Can I get you to run?

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God is good. I had to just shut that off. Had to do it. Had to do it. I'm about to get up a Holy Ghost feeling in here. Hey, we're going to have our scripture reading. And this is a very familiar scripture to me because right now what I'm going through, it really sets the stage for what God is going to use me to do. We'll come from the first of Psalms 1. Very, very, very familiar passage. It says, blessed is the man that walketh not in the counsel of the ungodly, nor standeth in the way of the sinner, nor seated in the seat of the scornful. But his delight is in the law of the Lord, and in the law does he meditate day and night. And he shall be like a tree planted by the rivers of water, that bringeth

0: forth his fruit in his season. His leaf also shall not wither, and whatsoever he does shall prosper. The ungodly are not so, but are like the cliff which the wind divided away. Therefore, the ungodly shall not stand in the judgment, nor sinners in the congregation of the righteous. For the Lord knoweth the way of the righteous, but the way of the ungodly shall perish. May the Lord have a blessing to the hearing, reading, understanding of his holy and divine word.
1: One night, I dreamed that I went home to live with Jesus. And when I got there, one of the first faces that I saw was Mama's face.

0: Birmingham, welcome, if you will, with me as we bless the Lord tonight with the appointed and the anointed spiritual QC from Cooper.
1: I hope there's a spiritual QC getting ready to enter the building. Let me give a shout out to all our clergy on this morning, to my pastor, the Honorable Donna Joseph Tatman, Salem, Pastor Gilbert Collins, First Christian Faith, Pastor Robert Collins, Roadway to Glory, Pastor Glenn Holmes, Greater Macedonia, Pastor Herbert Fotnet, Strong Towers, Pastor Lee Fields, East Mount Ali, Pastor Donald Ray, Tucson, God First, Pastor Trent Johnson, Rock Island, Pastor 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Memorial, Pastor Donald Frank, New Hope, Pastor Kerry Nonek, New Light, Pastor Carl Fotnet, Shallow, Pastor Vernon Hudson, Guiding Star, Pastor Bowen, Mark Bowden, New Beginnings, Pastor Jack Chapman, Sabbath Rest, Pastor Kalen Gardner, First Sixth Street, Pastor Richard K. Nash, Solid Rock, Pastor Ronnie Linden, Christian Faith, Pastor Frederick Mayo, St. Luke's, Pastor Jimmy Ardwine, New Faith Ministries, Pastor Randy Vaughn, Mount Sinai, Pastor Ronald Washington, Christ Temple, Pastor Albert Mosley, Christian Faith, Pastor Kevin Carmier, New Temple, Pastor Jared Phillips, Greater Truvine, Pastor Timothy Anderson, Minister, President of the Ministers Conference, Pastor Dara Anderson, Brighter Day Ministries, Pastor Henry Cohey, Rose of Sharon, Pastor Pierre Perros, Paradise, Pastor Leonard Frazier, Peaceful Rest, Pastor Frank Hamilton, Church of Christ, Pastor Troy Hopkins, New Jerusalem, and to all that I might have missed, I can get you on a list if you submit it, but you know we got you all in our hearts. Once again, to our deacons, Brother John Carter and Brother Nelson Kelly, my friends over there at First Christian Faith, praying for my boy Curry, Deacon Carey, as he goes to his rehab. How you doing over there, Deacon Sam? And to all you deacons that are standing on tens for the Lord, I just want to take time out today to say, today is the day that God has truly made. And I'm talking about me, will personally rejoice. And I will be glad in it.

God so love. Look, let's give an honorary of our presence to the request of our oath of officers ceremony. Officer Brittany Kinlaw, badge number 689. Officer John Paul Sinnett, badge number 69. Officer Keisha Smith, badge number 692. Officer Akili Thomas, badge number 690. Officer Ahmad Haywood, badge number 693. Come Monday, June the 29th, 26 at 3:30 p.m. at the Port Arthur Civic City Hall on the fifth floor, City Council. We'll be honoring our present new officers. Let's give them a hand, y'all. Let's give them a hand, because truly, truly, Port Arthur is making a better stride. I just feel it in the air, y'all. I really do. I feel it in the air. I feel a change of coming. I know we got new council members. We got a new mayor. I just feel as though if we would come together, on one accord, and leave the outsiders out of PA, and let us dictate how we want Port Arthur, we're gonna be all right. What you say? Listen, so many times. Yes, sir. Oh, I feel good this morning. Your boy out this morning. I'm in the studio. You can give me a call at 409-982-0247. Once again, this is your boy, Sir Reggie with the Vision, right here at KSAP 96.9 LPM, the New Breeze. So many times now. The Lord made a way for me. How many of you know the Lord made a way for you? Did he wake you up this morning?

me give a shout out to my owner, my BOSS, Mr. Stephen Mosley, and his beautiful bride. Officer Ricky Antoine, the cop that love to give out a ticket. Good morning to you and your beautiful bride. Oh, you know I ain't forgot about your magic man. I'm talking about Magic Mark and your beautiful, beautiful bride. Good morning. Pastor Jack Chapman, to you and your beautiful bride. Pastor Richard Keaton Ash, to you and your beautiful bride. To our sister, Paula Batchelor. Oh, and to our navigator,

to my beautiful bride, Miss Nola Marie Haywood Trainer, good morning. And to all you stars out there in Breeze Land, just want to say good morning to you and let you know that, hey, I love you. Once again, like I said when I began, we got a new artist that's in our house. It's called The Internal Light Singers. This is a legacy album, and they sent it to little old bitty me.

0: love it, I love it, I love it. Right there, let's go. Derek Reed, y'all. I want who love
1: in the world. Oh, but good morning, good morning. You got the breeze. This is Sir Reggie. Talk to me.
2: Remember Paradise Missionary Baptist Church?
0: Yes, sir.
2: I'm just calling to make a little slight correction.
0: Talk to me.
2: When he be announcing my pastor's name,
0: uh-huh.
2: His name is Pierce Pete Ross, not Pete Rose.
0: P-E-T-E-R-O-S-S. I got you, Pete
2: Ross. And also, sir, our church is giving a mission program this Sunday, sir. And we would like to invite the public. And you too as well, sir.
0: Okay, well, you done that, and you done that. Now, give me that right pronunciation, because I don't like to make mistakes twice. Pete Ross. Anyway, I thought I was saying that.
2: Pete Ross, P-E-T-E-R-O-S-S.
0: Gotcha.
2: It's Pierce, like somebody, well, like they Pierce Jesus in the side.
0: Yes, sir.
2: Pierce. That's it. Pierce Pete Ross.
0: You got it, Doc. We won't make that mistake again. How about that?
2: I appreciate my brother.
0: God bless you.
2: Go with God and walk with God.
0: Yes, sir. Yes, sir. You done that. I thank you so much. God bless you.
2: I thank you, sir. And keep up the
0: good. I would try. I would do the best I can.
2: Okay,
0: yes, he called me and gave me that correction, and I appreciate that. It's Pete Ross, not no Pete Rose. That's right over there. I apologize, and charge it to my mind, not my heart. But we love you, and I thank you for corrections.

0: getting ready to sing this one.
1: Oh, it's so good. It's so good. That's Ronald Broussard, y'all. Right here on the Legacy.

Oh, so good, so good. Little announcement I have to put in here. 2026 Senior Summer Slam. Our participating sponsors are DTNY Incorporated, Hilario, City of Port Arthur Health Department, Ann's Kitchen and Seafood, Clarence Wackoff Incorporation Welder, Darlene's Food Truck, Black Pot Chronicles Food Truck, y'all, and Taco Mix Food Fire Truck, Food Truck, along with Energy. We thank you so much, so much. And we're still taking sponsors and help the Breeze communicate. One other announcement going down is going down right now, right now. The Thomas Boulevard Church of Christ is hoping their annual Faith and Willingness Health Fair. That's today, y'all. Saturday, June the 27th, 2026, right here at 10 o'clock a.m. to 2 o'clock p.m. You right on time. You right on time. The location is 2948 Thomas Boulevard, right here in the beautiful city of Port Arthur. Now, there will be free health screening. Go take care of yourself. Interactive workshops, guest speakers. And you know, it's going to be a lot of family-friendly activities with fun of all ages. They are still welcoming sponsors. And for more information, you can contact my friend, Dalton Antoine, 49-460-3171. My Mason brother, Frank Hamilton, 49-718-1851. Let me give you those numbers again. Dalton Antoine at 49-460-3171. Frank Hamilton, 49-718-1856. Let them know you heard it on The Breeze from your boy, Saturday.

0: See, I can't tell it all. 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Yes, sir. That was your boy, man.
1: In this life,
0: that was your boy, Ronald Bruce.
1: Encounter so many distractions.

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See what the end gonna be. I'm talking about Ronalis. Let's see what the end gonna be. Yeah, Ronalis is Lauderdale. I ain't gonna tell me about a storm. I gotta hear this. And there's Ronald Broussard, y'all. He says a storm.

0: I can handle being hungry.
1: But not them.
0: I've been hungry before. But not them. Not Emma with her little pump. Not Marcus trying to be a man.

you know I hate to end this. You know I hate to end it because I love my gospel. But I know some of you got other things that you have to do. But I do appreciate you taking time out to hang out this morning with your boy, Sir Richard, right here at the Vision. So as we get ready to partake, and not partake, I ask that you will grab yourself real tight. Oh, no, tighter than, yeah, right there. Because that's going to be a hug from Sir Richard, the Vision and the Breeze, to you. God bless. Enjoy the rest of your weekend. And I see you on radio.

growth. Hey, there is much more to the life of a musician than the songs we hear or the performances we see. Each June, the Proto Arthur Public Library celebrates Black Music Month by recognizing the achievements and the lasting influence of Black musicians who have made important contributions to every genre of music. Since 2012, the library has presented an exhibit honoring nationally acclaimed jazz guitarist Zachary Brough. A native of Proto Arthur, Texas, the display features books, portraits, memorabilia, and music that highlights his life and legacy, while also recognizing other musicians from Proto Arthur and the surrounding areas whose talents have enriched the local and the global music community. This year's Black Music Month celebration honoring Zachary Brough will take place from 1 o'clock to 5 o'clock this Saturday, June the 27th, at the Proto Arthur Pavilion, 500 Proctor Street. The free community event will feature live performance by local artists and vendors, offering guests and opportunities to enjoy a variety of musical expressions while learning more about the artists who have helped shape the region culture history. The event is open to all ages and attendees are encouraged to bring your own lawn chairs. Now, under the leadership of Stephen Williams, the Proto Arthur Public Library continues to provide programs that educate, inspire, and celebrate the community rich culture heritage. The Black Music Month event, organized by Wanda Thompson, promised to be a meaningful and an enjoyable occasion for residents and visitors alike. It is an event well worth attending for anyone who appreciates music, history, and community. Hey, come on, let's support our own. That's our own Zachary Brough, y'all. Boy, from the west side, you know what time it is. Let's get with that. Come on.

Arthur. We got so much that we could accomplish if we all would just get on one page.

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For your boy Zachary Bro. That boy was so cold, Roy Ayers let him open up for him. But he couldn't be there, he called on my homeboy, Zachary. We're so proud of him and his family.

Zachary, bro in the house. How you feeling out there, PA? How you feeling out there? Look, Dr. Carrie Ann Nash published her first book, y'all. Dr. Carrie Ann Nash of Solid Rock Missionary Baptist Church and administrative and faculty staff members of the ProAuthor Theological Seminary is now a published author. Her book titled The First Lady in Black and White from the Church Perspective can be ordered by sending or getting up with her page. 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Nash is also a copy technician in the ProAuthor Independent School District at Memorial High School. Let's get a body in the deeper, deeper, deeper middle with your boy. Let's get ready to get ready.

The event will take place on July the 18th, 2026 at the Carl Parker Center in the beautiful city of Port Arthur, running from 12 o'clock noon to 2 o'clock p.m. Now, the event offers free programming for all attendants. Organizers emphasize that while the event is free, registration is required to ensure an accurate head count. Instead, participants should stay tuned to The Breeze for further details on how to register and secure the tickets. I'll be coming up in a few minutes to let you know what's going on so

peace. This one is gonna move the whole golden triangle. 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Sir Reginald Trainor in the great city of Port Arthur, Texas.

Yeah. Port Arthur Bowman. Port Nesha Groves Nederland, Fruit City. Rest in peace, Big Hop. Gone but not forgotten, feel me?

about you, Kevin, my boy? Good morning, good morning. Man, we are getting into it. That old Senior Summer Slam, July the 18th, 2026, is at the Carl Parker Center, 1800 Lakeshore Drive, right here in the beautiful, beautiful city of Port Arthur, Texas. And it's going to be from 12 o'clock noon to 2 o'clock p.m. Now, let me tell you something about our little party rules. I'm going to tell you, please make a note. Come early to get good seating. And please, y'all, get there early. Get there on time. Do not sit in tables that are clearly marked reserved. Don't get embarrassed being asked to get up and move from your table because they told you don't sit at tables that are marked reserved. Also, bring your little wrap or jacket. It's going to be chilly in the house. I know you say when we all get together. We're going to draw some heat. But just in case we got some gaps, you better bring you a wrap or a jacket. Now, we need you to present your complimentary tickets to our interest manager. Which is Hollywood Henderson and Miss Jonah Harris. And please don't ask them our staff, y'all, to help you get in. Don't do that. Don't do that. Because you had plenty of time to get your tickets. Now, when I say those complimentary tickets, make sure that you sign them. You got to sign them. That would allow you to participate in the gift giveaway. Everybody like a gift. But if we pull the complimentary ticket, it has no name on it, then you just lose. It could have been yours. So let's be obedient. Let's follow direction. Let's make sure we sign the complimentary tickets. Now, absolutely no drinking, no smoking.

0: lot of security around the musical chairs, y'all. Now, about the musical chairs contest, listen to this. When you drop off your signed complimentary ticket at the door, Tower Interest Manager Hollywood Henderson and Ms. Joanne Harris, okay? When you drop your ticket, your signed complimentary ticket at the door, you must sign up right then on a sheet to participate in the musical chair contest. Even though you get your signed ticket and you gave it to Hollywood and he put it in a basket, you still got to sign up to participate in the musical chairs contest because we got to have a number. Now, once that list is collected from Hollywood and Joanne, no additional names will be added to the list. None. So, as said that to say this, you are welcome to bring a light snack. Lamar State College of Port Arthur will offer their own concessions, you know, with hot dogs, chips, cookies, candy, popcorn, water, and a variety of cold drinks. We also will have food truck services. Black Pot Chronicle, Darlene's, Taco Mix Fire Truck will all be on the premises. Now, if you enter the building with chitlins, hog maws, crawfish or crabs of any kind, security gonna march your butt right off the property. Now, you know how some of y'all is. You know, some of y'all could just get a little bit trifling sometimes. Lord, forgive me. But we know who we are. Also, the city of Port Arthur First Aid Team of Darrell, Durant, Melanie Cartwright, and our nurse Judith Smith will be on hand for any unexpected medical issues. Now, if you see someone who might need help, let's get the attention of our medical responders on it quickly. So in the meantime, let's B-O-Y-B. Now, somebody say, let's say, bon ton or roulette, but somebody say, bring your own baby. Everybody say, I ain't say it. I'm just telling you what they say.
1: 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It's going to be the jam of the year, baby. Join Magic Mark Petrie, Sir Reggie, and Dr. J as they kick off the 2026 Senior Summer Slam. 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There's going to be line dancing, musical chairs, soul train steppers, as well as swing out kings and queens in the house. 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

0: Well, there you go, Mr. Raymond. What you think? Here he come to you, talking about a little angel, y'all. By your boy, Bobby.
1: Pardon me, lady.

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It's your boy, the B-I-G-G-R-B-B, Big Rob. 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

Hey, once again, the announcement: the Thomas Boulevard Church of Christ is hoping their annual faith and wellness health fair right now, y'all. Today, Saturday, June the 27th, 2026. It started at 10 o'clock. It ends at 2. So you got plenty of time. The location is 2948 Thomas Boulevard, right here in the beautiful city of Port Arthur. There will be free health screening, interactive workshops, guest speakers,

and family-friendly activities with fun for all ages. And they still welcoming sponsors. And for more information, you can contact Dalton Antoine, 409-460-3171. Dalton Antoine is 409-460-3171, along with Frank Hamilton, 409-718-1851. Frank Hamilton, 409-718-1851. Come on, guys. Let's get over there and support family that's in ProDoctor. Got some good things going on you. When they say faith and willingness, health fair, take care of yourself.

know it's at Black Music Month, sponsored by the Port Arthur Public Library. We are honored that they are honoring our boy Zachary Bro. Hey, everything will be taking place today, right here from 1 through 5 at the Pavilion, right here in the 500 block of Proctor, y'all. Come on out. The free community event will feature live performances by local artists, vendors, offer guests an opportunity to enjoy a variety, y'all, of musical expressions while learning more about the artists who have helped shape the region culture of history. One of our own, y'all, Zachary Bro. Remember, this is Black Music Month, y'all. Check him out, check him out.

Oh, but let's give a shout out to the men on deck, y'all. Let's give a shout out to the men on deck. They got a leak sale fundraiser going on right down the corner, right down the corner of Guffway and Memorial. Boy, we got a lot of things going on in this city of Port Arthur. Come on and enjoy them, y'all. Guffway and Woodward.

Also, July the 11th, they got a Fish and Mentor City and Child Development casting. I think that's going to be on the island, but I have to confirm it a little bit better. There's all kind of things going on. I'm just enjoying Port Arthur Island. July the 11th, open to the boys and girls ages 7 to 17, is a day of fishing skills, mentor, life lessons, leadership, teamwork, fun and fellowship. Come on now. Drop off.

o'clock now. Y'all be on time. That's that fishing mentor thing. I think one of our own, I know one of our own, Dr. J, is a part of that. And all precincts, y'all, will go for the benefit of our youth. Right there at Pledge Alley is the location. He just wanted me to shout that out. They say, thank you. Oh, just listening to Zach Allen.

Antoine, all my classmates, Midge, Vanessa, and all y'all. All right, got a call. Good evening, caller. Cut your music down. Cut your music down, please. Cut your music down, please. What's going on, Wobble? Thank you, Miss Wobble Wobble. That's Miss Wobble Wobble, y'all. Y'all gonna. I know you go. I can't wait to see. I can't wait to see. I'm gonna make sure I see that.

Zachary Grove. Right here, y'all, in the city of Port Arthur. Right at the Pavilion. Located right there at the Pavilion, 500 block of Proctor, y'all.

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getting ready for the KSAP 96.9 LPFM 2026 Senior Summer Slam 1. 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

wall. So that's just about all. I got a few things I got to do. But I want to thank you for the ears that heard and those hearts that received. I thank you for today. I had a blast. We have a blast every day, but it was something special about today. And I just want to thank you. But you know, I can't hug everybody. I can't do it. I can't do it. So I just ask that you will wrap your arms around yourself real tight. And there's going to be a hug from Sir Reggie, the Breeze, and the Vision to you. Let's let our old boy take us out today. Zach, take us out of here, Doc.

0: I'm gonna tell you right now, and I'm not bragging. 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If this band keep on that in the next 2 years, it's gonna be only two top men. Lil Wayne and Gino.
1: Now you're talking with sense, Rock.
0: Oh, I'm telling you. I'm telling you.

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0: I ran across a radio station, 96.9 LPFM The Breeze, the other day. Almost knocked my socks off with the funky rock and blues music. Was out of sight.
1: Yeah, that's a black station, Tim. They don't play down soul stations.
0: Well, let's turn it on and see what's rocking today.

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Barbara, this is Shirley. You might not know who I am, but the reason I'm calling you is because I was going through my old man's pockets this morning, and I just happened to find your name and number. So woman to woman, I don't think it's being any more than fair than to call you and let you know where I'm coming from. Now, Barbara, I don't know how you're gonna take this, but whether you be cool or come out of a bag on me, you see, it really doesn't make any difference. But it's only fair that I let you know that the man you're in love with, he's mine. From the top of his head to the bottom of his feet, the bed he sleeps in, and every piece of food he eats. You see, I make it possible. The clothes on his back, I buy them. The car he drives, I pay the note every month. So I'm telling you these things to let you know how much I love that man. And woman to woman, I think

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1: Oh, yeah.
0: Right on.
1: Oh, yeah.
0: Y'all hear that music? Make you think about those slow jams we used to listen to back in the days.
1: Oh, yeah.
0: Babyface, Whip a Bill.
1: Yeah.
0: I can go all day. Hold on, R. Kelly, Bump and Grind.
1: Oh, yeah.

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1: You know I like that.
0: Baby, just let me play.
1: Oh, yeah.
2: Sweet grooves all night through. 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

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That is, if you want to keep your thing together. 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

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Well, you lying. 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